giving them drugs, taking their lives away, drugs, taking their lives away, drugs, taking their lives away, drugs, taking their lives away, giving them drugs, taking their lives away, drugs, taking their lives away, drugs, taking their lives away, drugs, taking their lives away, giving them drugs.

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rain falls like soldiers over stone rivers and barren lands. Loaded phrases are fired, they strike from the tongues that command. Flashes of lightning split the air like bullets, defiant they stand.

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Vanilla, strawberry, Knickerbocker glory. Vanilla, strawberry, Knickerbocker glory.

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0: 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Thank you for being here.
3: This song is written by Leonard Cohen.

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Some things sound better

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Or only to those in need? Or does the weather reflect your pain? 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

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Candlesticks.

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It's the end of radio. Is it really broadcasting if there's no one to receive? 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I think that's rude. 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

I'd like to thank our sponsor. But there is no sponsor. Martina Navratilova could not get a sponsor. 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I want to sponsor you, Martina Navratilova. 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

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I sing the songs of experience like William Blake. I've no apologies to make.

touch of death, soothing and benumbing a few moments for reasons. Myself discharging my excrementitious body to be burned, rendered powder, or buried. My real body doubtless left me for other spheres. My voided body, nothing more to be returning to the purifications further offices eternal uses of the earth. Soul leaning poised on itself, receiving identity through materials and loving them, observing characters and absorbing them, my soul vibrating back to me from them, from fact, sight, hearing, touch, my phrenology, reason, articulation, comparison, memory, and the like, the real life of my senses and flesh, transcending my senses and flesh, my body done with materials, my sight done with my material eyes, prove to me this day, beyond cavil, that is not my material eyes which finally see, nor my material body which finally loves, walks, laughs, shouts, embraces, or procreates.

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I guess that's like a victory, or not. I guess I'll never know. But when I win, I win a lot, and when I lose alone. But now I don't hurt people quite as much.

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I could make so many

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Go shopping in Kefisia like it's Beverly Hills. 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The views from Nicobetus and Philopapa Hill. Although you climb 1,000 times, they still give you a thrill. 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